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Traveling through the country is so thrilling. Standing out in front on opening night, smiling as you watch.

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A willing woman to hold me tight. But in the middle of love's embrace,

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3: I've heard people say that too much of anything is not good for you, baby. But I don't know about that. There's many times that we've loved and we've shared love and made love. It doesn't seem to me like it's enough.